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92.3 WCOL, Columbus's number one for new country. I'm Casper. Hope you had a great weekend. Love to hear all about it. And also would love to know what you want to hear tonight as you're listening. 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That's our talkback mic. And record your message. 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
2: I'm Casper. Thank you for making us a part of your Sunday night. So a hypothetical situation to run by you here. Let's say at work, you have a cup you use for coffee. It's your coffee cup. You use it day in and day out. You wash it, but then a coworker ends up using it. Are you okay with that? As long as they wash it after they use it, would you be okay? Yes or no? Cassidy, you have a strong opinion about this. It's a no, right?
3: 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Ew.
2: 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Coming up. 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

0: 92.3 WCOL. Trevor, thank you for listening tonight. We're finding out if you'd be okay with a coworker using your coffee cup at work as long as they wash it afterwards.
1: My coffee cup has my name on it. 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Those aren't your things.
0: Yeah, right. That's what I'm saying. Get your own coffee cup. Come on.
2: 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It's iHeartCountry, On the Verge artist Stella Lefty. Here's my song, Boston.

0: guys, it's iHeart Country on The Verge artist Stella Lefty. And that was my song, Boston.
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1: And when it comes to $1,000 and you winning it, I'm pretty sure you know exactly what you're going to do with that money, right? Yeah. So it's back a week from tomorrow, the return of the cash contest. 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Your first shot to win that money coming up a week from tomorrow. 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

Columbus is number one for new country, 92.3 WCOL. And if you had to narrow it down to one thing, what would you say is the most annoying thing that someone does when they're a passenger in the car with you? There's an actual study that was done on this, a survey. I'm going to run the answers by you and see if your answer is on the list. Coming up next.

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92.3 WCOL. I'm Casper. Thank you for making us a part of your Sunday night. Anything at all you want to hear tonight, tell me now on the free iHeartRadio app. Just tap the red microphone, our talkback mic, and tell me what you want on. I'll play it for you next.

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1: I'm Casper. Appreciate you having us on tonight. So a new study says 3 out of 4 people will sleep at night with their door open, which we always keep ours shut. It's a safety concern. You're supposed to keep it shut. And also, our middle daughter, who's 12, when she gets ready for school in the morning, she wakes up at like 5:30. She wakes up way earlier than she needs to be up and makes a lot of noise. So my wife and I are like, yeah, let's just keep the door shut. Let Natalie get ready. What about you? Do you sleep with the door open or shut at night? Going to start with you, Emily.
2: So I sleep with my door closed for fire safety, which makes me sound like a nerd. But honestly, it's the safest way because if, God forbid, a fire broke out, you're safe. So I recommend it to everyone.
1: Yeah, that's a good point, too. Like I said, the fire issue right there, that's another reason to keep it shut. But new study says that the majority of people are sleeping with it open. So want to see where you stand here. Do you sleep with the door open or shut at night? More of your answers coming up.

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0: Columbus is number one for new country, 92.3 WCOL. And we're talking about if when you sleep at night, you keep the door open or shut. Shane, how about you?
1: Like open, but just almost closed. You know, like not like all the way closed.
0: Okay, so the door is ajar then. All right, so Shane's kind of in the middle here. What about you? Open or shut when you're sleeping, your door. More answers coming up. Got a lot.

0: 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You'll never believe how it compares to today.
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0: And there's so many things you can do with $1,000 in the summertime, from paying off your vacation you just went on, or maybe going on vacation if you haven't gone yet, paying bills off, gas, clothes, your mortgage, your rent, the list goes on and on. 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

0: 92.3 WCOL. I'm Casper. Jason, thank you for listening tonight. We're finding out if you sleep with your door open or shut at night. What do you do?
1: I am definitely a person who should the door closed at night. I gotta be safe. That's number one. Stop fires. 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
0: Again, such a great point there. So if you're asleep with the door open, person.

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0: 92.3 WCOL. I'm Casper. Thank you for having us on tonight. Gary, you were saying there's an expression that you hear people saying all the time. You're tired of hearing. What is it now?
1: It goes without saying.
0: Oh, right. Yeah, for me, it would be to each his own. I say that way too much. I'm guilty of that. Tired of that. What about you? What's an expression that you're tired of hearing? I'm going to get a bunch of these on the show tonight. So call me with yours or let me know on the free iHeart app. Hit the red talkback mic to record your message.

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1: I'm Casper, and we're finding out what expression you are sick and tired of hearing. How about you, Maggie?
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1: Okay, so hey, if you know Maggie, you might not want to say that you have a lot on your plate. Maggie will probably just unfriend you right then and there.

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1: And yeah, I know tomorrow's Monday. I'm dreading it too. Why are we Americans so bad at mornings, especially Monday mornings? There's a new study about this. I'm going to run it down for you and see if you could relate. It's on the way next. Less than 10 minutes. Hang on.

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I'm Casper. Amber just checked in on the iHeart app with the Talkback mic. Let us know she made us her number one preset on the iHeart app. Thank you for that, Amber. Thank you for listening. Heard your song playing right now. Let me know what you want to hear, too, with the iHeart app Talkback mic, and I'll play your song next.

Hey guys, it's I Heart Country Lefty. Boston is a song I wrote when I was waiting on a guy who was picking me up. I couldn't stop thinking about him, and this is what I was feeling while I was waiting for him. Here's my song, Boston.

0: guys, it's I Heart Country on The Verge artist Stella Lefty. And that was my song, Boston.
1: 92.3 WCOL. I'm Casper. Thank you for making us a part of your Sunday night. So, Hannah, there's something your significant other's doing that's kind of driving you crazy. What is it now?
2: Okay, I don't know if this is weird or if it's just annoying to me, but my husband always eats sunflower seeds while he's driving. And instead of, like, I don't know, spitting them out or putting them in, like, a bag to throw away, he puts them in these mason jars and he saves them. Like, what? He saves them for years. Tons of jars of sunflower seeds around my house, eaten sunflower seeds.
1: Yeah, that's kind of weird. My wife would never let that go. Now, I'm sure I'm not alone. That definitely is weird. Can anyone top that as far as weirdness goes? What's the weird thing that your significant other is doing? And can you top what Hannah's husband's doing? I doubt it, but we're going to find out. Your answer is coming up.

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1: 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What about you, Cassie? 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
1: Wait, what?
2: He'll just sit on the front porch to cut his nails. And then I have

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And the weekend's not done yet. 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
7: Happy Monday, everybody. Welcome to After Midnight. It's show number 1641. I'm your host, Granger Smith. Happy July the 6th, and I've got some good news headed for you. Hang tight for that. I've got some Nashville news headed for you as well. Ann Hudson's going to read for you. And then, come on, you know me by now. I got a whole bunch of good country music to play for you. Hey, starting the work week off right together. Let's go. It's After Midnight.

92.3 WCOL, Columbus's number one for new country. Hey, good way to get your Monday going? How about with some good news? I got something to share with you coming up in two songs. Hang tight.

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0: few weeks ago, MTA bus driver Pete Warner noticed a young boy dangerously walking on a busy Staten Island road and took immediate action to save him. Peter, a father of two, comforted the child until police arrived, leading to a touching moment where the boy wanted one more hug before taking a safety. The boy's mother later expressed her gratitude to Peter, and now she and the bus driver have become friends, regularly interacting on social media.
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92.3 WCOL, Columbus's number one for new country. So I got a topic I want to discuss with y'all next hour. I want to hear from you on this. The next 250 years of America, how do you see this going? What would you say is a good vision for the next 250 years of America? What should we believe? What should we do? 866-607-8383. We'll talk next hour.

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1: This is Bonnie. I'm calling from the Northwest, Portland, Oregon. I like your show, and I really enjoy it 5 nights a week. Have a great night. Bye.
0: Well, thank you so much for calling from that beautiful Northwest.

0: 92.3 WCOL, Columbus's number one for new country. Ann Hudson is coming up next with all the latest from Nashville. Ann, what's on your radar today?
1: Dang, Granger, I hope Clint Black's okay to cancel a show. I'll explain. Coming up in your Nashville news next.

0: news from Nashville's Music Row. It's Ann Hudson.
1: Gosh, thinking about Clint Black after he abruptly canceled a show that was scheduled in Pearl River Resort Casino in Pearl River, Mississippi. According to reports, he checked himself into the hospital after developing an infection in his tonsils. He is receiving treatment and is expected to make a full recovery. Well, this is kind of cool. Eric Church released a limited edition whiskey for America's 250th birthday. It's called Legacy Batch 003, The Declaration. And it's a modern reimagining of the spirits distilled by George Washington. It blends three whiskeys that were sourced directly from George Washington's distillery at Mount Vernon.
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1: 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Thanks for being up with us here on After Midnight with Granger Smith. 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
7: Welcome to Monday. Everybody, it's After Midnight, starting the work week off right. I'm your host, Granger Smith. Got this question for you, topic of the hour. We are looking back now on 250 years of America. So many good things, so many changes, so many things we would rather not remember, but we have learned from. So how do you see the next 250 years? What do you think is something you would like to see from America in the next 250 years? What kind of trend would you want to see in the next 250 years? If you could say, hey, the ideal America for the next 250 years, the ideal America is this, a country that believes this or moves towards this direction. What is that for you? Think about that and call me 866-607-8383. After that, we'll lighten it up. We got Earl Dibbles Jr., the country boy, coming in here with a dumb criminal story. Hour number two, happy Monday, happy After Midnight.

92.3 WCOL, Columbus's number one for new country. So I've been asking this question, a little bit complicated of a question, but we're going to talk about this in two songs. So I want you to call me as we celebrate the 250th birthday of America. What would be your dream for the next 250 years? If you could write down a dream for America, something we should believe in, something we should be trending toward, what would that be? How would you say that? 866-607-8383.

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1: Okay, topic of the hour. Some of these questions that I ask on these shows are very easy, you know? Like, what's your favorite flavor from the ice cream truck? You know, we asked that about a month ago. But that is not today. I've got a more complicated question. Something that will require a little bit of thinking. And I think the answers will be all over the place. But here's the question. As we look back on 250 years of America, we just celebrated the 250th birthday of our country. So as you look at the next 250 years, say we're looking at a span of 500 years, and this is right in the middle. This is the breaking point. This is the turning point. This is the middle of something. What direction do you hope this country goes in? What are some small tweaks that maybe we could make as a people to change our heading? If you could say, if we could believe more of this, or if we could do more of that, what would that be? Like I said, a little bit complicated, but I think it's worth, you know, some of you driving right now, call me. I know this stuff is rolling around in your mind. I know it is. Give me a call, 866-607-8383.
0: Be a part of the show tonight. 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It's After Midnight with Granger Smith.
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1: When it's too late for most, you know it's just right for us. 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

say so. 92.3 WCOL. Continuing this conversation, a little bit of a deep one. How do you see the next 250 years going for America? We just celebrated our 250th anniversary. How do you see the next 250 going? In what way do you think we should go? 866-607-8383.

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1: Good morning, Granger. I'm up this morning headed to work. Have a great day. Keep up the good work.
0: Appreciate you. Be safe going into work this morning.
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One of the men in blue finds himself in today's dumb criminal story. 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
1: If you're up late with us, you'll want to follow us on Instagram, too. At After Midnight Granger Smith. 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
1: I'm Earl Dibbles Jr. I'm a country boy. I'm an honest boy, too, and crime don't pay. I got a story to prove it. A police officer in Mississippi has been caught shoplifting from a Dick's Sporting Goods store while on duty and wearing his official uniform. She was nabbed after helping herself to a pair of $140 shoes from that old store and then giving a lift to jail in her own police cruiser before being booked into the adult detention center. She's been charged with a misdemeanor for selling goods worth less than $1,000 and been placed on administrative leave. Dumb.
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92.3 WCOL, Columbus's number one for new country. Okay, looking for a phone call here from you. How do you see the next 250 years going for America? We just celebrated the birthday, 250. How do you want us to start trending? 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How do you see this country going? 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
7: Hey, thanks for starting Monday here with me on After Midnight, y'all. So grateful for you third shifters listening to the show, making this America's favorite radio program, and keeping America rolling 24-7. That's what you do on this third shift. I'm Granger Smith, your host. I'm going to talk about some things that went down on this day in history coming up. I've got a little list I want to read for you. Plus some Nashville news with Ann Hudson, stories about your favorite stars out there in Nashville. All of this coming up real soon, so don't go anywhere.

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Have you ever wondered why we call a dollar a dollar? 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I'll share that plus some other things coming up in two songs.

0: talking about history. And he's even got the diploma to prove it. It's time for This Day in History on After Midnight with Granger Smith.
1: On this day, July the 6th, 1785, U.S. Congress unanimously resolved the name of the U.S. currency to the dollar. 1933, MLB's first All-Star game was played. 1945, Abbott and Costello's film The Naughty 90s released, featuring the longest version of their Who's on First routine. 1957, John Lennon and Paul McCartney met for the very first time. They were 16 and 15 years old. 1976, women were inducted into the U.S. Naval Academy for the first time. 1994, Forrest Gump was released. 2020, Kansas City Chiefs quarterback Patrick Mahomes agreed to the largest contract for an athlete in sports history, inking a 12-year deal that could end up being worth $503 million. Some famous birthdays include President George W. Bush, comedian Kevin Hart, rapper 50 Cent, actor Sylvester Stallone, and former First Lady Nancy Reagan. Those are just a few things that went down on this day in history.
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1: Honoring the best traditions like life, liberty, and the pursuit of country music. 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Mm-mm.

92.3 WCOL, Columbus's number one for new country. So I brought this up last hour. It's a little bit complicated, and I recognize that. And I think it's worth it every once in a while to go a little bit deeper on these questions. So I want you to call me. We just celebrated 250 years of America. Just had the birthday. How do you see the next 250 going? And what direction would you want it to go? What should we believe more of? What should we do more of? 866-607-8383.

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2: Hey, Granger. Listening to you here from Louisville, Kentucky. About to head out of town with my college buddies on our 25th annual golf trip. Having an 8-hour trip up to Michigan. Just wanted to let you know we got you on. Keep up the great work, buddy.
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0: Columbus is number one for new country. Dan Hudson is about to jump on and share some Nashville news with us. And what do you have lined up?
1: Oh my gosh, Granger, you know Alan Jackson played his final show last week. Well, wait till you hear the impact that one show had. I got that story coming up in your Nashville news next.

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1: Listen, I get it. Not everyone sleeps at night. Some of us think, some of us drive, some of us pray. Granger's with you through it all. Thanks for being a part of the After Midnight family.

0: Here's what's new in Nashville. Here's Ann Hudson.
1: So Alan Jackson's final concert is already making a huge difference. His farewell show called Last Call, One More for the Road, raised more than $2.25 million for the CMT Research Foundation. Well, this is kind of cool. Eric Church released a limited edition whiskey for America's 250th birthday. It's called Legacy Batch 003, The Declaration. And it's a modern reimagining of the spirits distilled by George Washington. It blends three whiskeys that were sourced directly from George Washington's distillery at Mount Vernon.
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8: Monday morning, third shifters. Thanks for getting the week started with me. It's good to be with you right here alongside you. Granger Smith here, your host of After Midnight. Got this question for you. You know, as we think of July, this beautiful month, a lot of people outdoors and enjoying nature. Is there a national park that you love more than another? I figured, you know, people listen to this show from coast to coast. We got a lot of national park goers, well, a lot of people that have seen many different national parks that probably other listeners have not seen. Would you call in here and rank these national parks? Would you call in and say, Granger, my number one American national park is this by far, and here's why? And I'm sure we're going to get some different answers and some different opinions, but I want to hear from you. Do you have a favorite American national park? 866-607-8383. We've also got Earl Dibbles Jr., the country boy. He's got a dumb criminal story for us. And all this here with a bunch of good country music. Hang tight. Hour number four begins right now.

92.3 WCOL, Columbus's number one for new country. 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
1: I've been thinking about this question. It's July. You know, it's a good month to travel, to be outside. It's got to be the universal month to be outside, you know, coast to coast. Wherever you are in the 50 states of America, being outside and is the month of July. So what would you say is your favorite national park? There's a lot of them. I have not been to all of them. In fact, I could not even name all of them. And so that means that there are people listening that have been to national parks that are hidden gems, hidden treasures. And maybe you know one of those, and maybe you say, Granger, above and beyond, this national park is the greatest, and here's why. Can you let me know what that is? 866-607-8383. Would you say Everglades? Would you say Yosemite, you know? We've got very different national parks for different reasons, but I have learned one thing as I've traveled. All of them are incredible. All of them are worthy of being a national park. But what is your favorite? 866-607-8383.
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92.3 WCOL, Columbus's number one for new country. 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

92.3 WCOL. Can you imagine squatting in a home that you don't own and then you're operating an illegal strip club inside of it? That kind of thing is bound to get you in a Earl Dibbles Jr. dumb criminal story, just like he's about to share next.

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1: I'm Earl Dibbles Jr. I'm a country boy. I'm an honest boy, too, and crime don't pay. I got a story to prove it. Four men in Atlanta have been popped for running an illegal strip club out of their home while they were squatting in it. Neighbors had nicknamed these fellas the Neighbors from Hell after they allegedly had run the adult nightclub, engaged in street racing on residential streets, and occasionally even kept live horses in their yard. After several complaints, SWAT eventually got involved and raided their house on Sunday. Authorities also found a stolen gun, two stolen cars, stolen IDs, stolen credit cards, all inside that old home. All these fellas have been booked into the Fulton County Jail on multiple charges, and they're just dumb.
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92.3 WCOL, Columbus's number one for new country. I'm looking for your phone call asking this question. 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
7: Monday, early risers. Welcome to After Midnight with me, Granger Smith, your host. Hey, I've got some good news to kick your Monday off with, plus some Nashville news. Doesn't necessarily have to be good, but it's news about your favorite stars out there in Nashville and what they're up to. Ann Hudson's got you covered on that. Hey, I'm glad you're here. Thank you for making this America's favorite radio.

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Hey, good way to get your Monday going? How about with some good news? I got something to share with you coming up in two songs. Hang tight.

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1: Whether you're on the road, on the job, or you just can't sleep, Granger Smith is right here with you. Thanks for being a part of the After Midnight family.

92.3 WCOL, Columbus's number one for new country. Brought this up last hour. What's your favorite national park? July's a good month to go on a national park. What's your favorite and why should we? 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
1: Hey, Granger. Just wanted to call this morning to tell you how much I appreciate you. Listen to you every morning. Appreciate how positive you are. Give me a great start to my morning. Thank you, brother. Have a blessed day.
0: Well, thanks for the encouragement, brother. I appreciate the call.
2: Blame it all on my roots. I showed up in boots and ruined your black tie affair.

0: Nashville's Music Row. It's Ann Hudson.
1: Gosh, thinking about Clint Black after he abruptly canceled a show that was scheduled in Pearl River Resort Casino in Pearl River, Mississippi. According to reports, he checked himself into the hospital after developing an infection in his tonsils. He is receiving treatment and is expected to make a full recovery. Well, this is kind of cool. Eric Church released a limited edition whiskey for America's 250th birthday. It's called Legacy Batch 003, The Declaration. And it's a modern reimagining of the spirits distilled by George Washington. It blends three whiskeys that were sourced directly from George Washington's distillery at Mount Vernon.
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0: when there are meetings, whether it's for work especially or canceled plans at all, do you ever get excited when they cancel a plan or cancel a meeting? Like, does a weight come off your shoulders?
1: On Tuesdays, when our promotions meeting gets canceled, there's a little bit of relief
0: sometimes.
1: Because sometimes we get a lot accomplished and sometimes we don't, you know?
0: I will be honest, in like my personal life, if there's a either coffee date or if there's something we made plans with our friends and then it gets canceled, you're like, I'm not mad about it. Well, that's because according to a new study out of Ohio State University, by the way, they did this with the University of Toronto and Peking University, seven surveys with more than 2,300 participants to look how people experience their free time. They found out that unexpected free time, which they call windfall time, due to the canceled plans, turns out getting that time back alters our psychological perception of how time passes.
1: 100% agree with this.
0: So an hour gained feels longer than 60 minutes, and that deviation from expectation creates a unique sense of opportunity. So this is the lead study author from Ohio State about this. And it shows people typically choose longer activities and tasks when they get extra time that they otherwise would because of a meeting or canceled plans. So basically that sense of having extra time makes you feel more possible and that you can make the most of it. So you're like, oh, I have all the time in the world now that a 30-minute meeting just got canceled. So there is a true psychological win to it. And this is all, if you want to go look it up, it's in popularscience.com. And they confirm that it is good for you. Okay, it's good for our health.
1: So. And sometimes it could be something you're actually looking forward to doing. Like you say, getting coffee with a friend, or even when a concert gets canceled that you've been looking forward to, there's part of you that's like, gosh, now I have nothing to do.
0: Oh, it's true.
1: Kind of nice.
0: Yeah.
1: I don't have to dress up tonight. I'm not going to spend a lot of money on beer. You know, whatever it is, there's a little bit of a relief.
0: It is a huge relief. And there's a gap where you can do something for yourself. So the next time a meeting is canceled, take it as a gift and make the most of it. So if you are someone who has scheduled a meeting today or something, maybe go cancel it. Make everyone involved feel a whole lot happier.
1: Especially if you feel like nothing's really going to get accomplished in the meeting or you don't have any like major thing to talk about. Cancel it, you know, and then you'll see a little bit of an improvement in the employees.
0: Yeah, see the productivity that's going to happen.
2: From the people who brought you It's the Dog Park comes...

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2: 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After

0: All right. You ever wonder, like, is my job likely to lead me to divorce? It's something we all kind of wonder.
1: I'm going through the big day and don't mean Dallas.
0: Well, apparently there are some folks who have drilled down on this very topic. And this came from Mental Floss and Flowing Data.
2: Okay.
0: And so I have the top five jobs with the highest divorce rates. And then the top five jobs where people are staying together.
2: All right. I'm interested in this.
0: All right. These are the top five jobs with the highest divorce rates. At number five, we'll go 5-1. Number five, press machine operators.
2: Oh.
0: I'm not even sure what you do.
2: I don't know.
0: I know what a press machine?
2: Yeah.
0: Like for t-shirts or whatever?
2: Yeah.
0: I don't know. You might have to look that one up. Number four, bus drivers. They were at 47%. Number three, massage therapists. These are the jobs with the highest divorce rates. Yeah, like massage therapists.
2: Okay, that would be. I don't know if it's a jealousy thing or a trust thing, that kind of thing.
0: Yeah, I mean, is it your spouse is getting jealous? Like,
2: yeah.
0: Oh, so some guy looked like Riley Green came in there today.
2: Mm-hmm.
0: Oh yeah, you gave him an extra 15 minutes massage for free.
2: Yeah.
0: Number two, telemarketers. I mean, maybe because you talk
2: Why?
0: To people all
2: yeah,
0: day.
2: Because you're on the phone all the time.
0: And number one, the number one job with the highest divorce rate is healthcare practitioners. 48.3% of the people who got divorced with that job. Now, if you want to stay married, these are the jobs with the lowest divorce rates. At number five, physical therapists.
2: Okay.
0: At number four, now we go into the IT world. At number four, software developers at 18%. Number three, IT scientists. I guess there are IT scientists now.
2: Okay.
0: That's at number three. Number two, physical scientists. And the number one job with the lowest divorce rate is an actuary.
2: Okay. Because why?
0: Yeah. So I looked up actuary.
2: I just Googled it.
0: I looked that up and they basically come up with a pricing risk. A financial risk or a business professional who assesses the financial consequences of risk and uncertainty.
2: But they earn six figures a year.
0: Yeah, but they're too busy crunching numbers to think about being unfaithful. You know what I mean?

0: give you the five reasons, and you could tell us if these are things that you're maybe putting up with.
1: Okay.
0: From a guy. All right. Number one, men always increase a woman's labor. So when you're living with a man, I often have to clear the beard hair from the bathroom sink.
1: Uh-huh.
0: Pick up dirty clothes off the floor.
1: Uh-huh. In their piles.
0: Wash dishes. Be the manager of the house, etc. So having a man in your household increases your labor.
1: Yes.
0: Of what it takes to keep your place the way you want it to be kept.
1: It does. I agree with that.
0: That's number one. Number two, men eat all the food. If I cook, it'll last a few days. But men, they eat almost everything really fast. So it's making me have to cook more often, also increasing my labor.
1: I disagree with that one, because I know if I make too much food, he will eat it for lunch the next day.
0: Yeah.
1: Or will clean everyone's plates off. Or if you make things like sweets and you don't want to eat the whole pan of brownies, they will finish off that pan of brownies for
0: you. Or if you're making something for me, he'll still eat it and then get mad that you made it for me.
1: He'll get mad that I don't leave him any. I make it for you.
0: All right. Number three on the list of reasons why this woman will never live with another man is that she's an extremely light sleeper. She goes, any movement or noise wakes me up, and many men snore. So I have my best sleep when I'm alone.
1: Okay. I mean, yeah, I love my naps, but I love to snuggle my husband, so I can't. I'm no.
0: But does Jared snore?
1: Laying on his back, he does, but he's not a back sleeper.
0: That could get worse as he gets older. But I can tell you, when I wake up in the morning and I'm in a bedroom by myself and the door shut, I know that I was snoring. I snored my wife right out of the room.
1: Oh boy!
0: So that's number three on reasons why this woman will never have another man in her house or never live with another man. Number four, living together kills the chemistry in the bedroom.
1: Some do say that. I just saw Kiki Palmer was on the third hour of Today with Jenna's show.
0: Yeah.
1: And she says that when she has a man, like, and marries a man, all that wants separate houses because of that reason.
0: Wow.
1: One of those reasons.
0: Yeah,
1: and that, so, she's not the only celebrity I know that does it. Doesn't Catherine Zeta-Jones and her husband, they live apart.
0: They have a mansion and they live in
1: separate mansions.
0: Separate mansions or whatever. So they say it's hard to have a deep desire for someone that you see every day. Having periods apart is better to keep the desire alive. Many men will cheat because they spend too much time with their partners and they get bored.
1: Well, you kind of get like the dating feel, you know, like going to each other's houses. Now you're just like, can you meet the sink, laundry room, bedroom? Where are we going?
0: And number five, this woman doesn't want to compromise on anything. She wants to decorate her house the way she wants it. I want to decide what's for dinner. I want to eat dinner and go to bed when I feel like it. And if she's living with a man, she doesn't have that.
1: You can do that still. Columbus
2: weather. Happy Monday. It is a warm start with temperatures in the low 70s. A few more pop-up showers and thunderstorms are possible this afternoon and evening. Storms will be capable of producing frequent lightning. If you hear thunder roar, make sure to head indoors. I'm ABC6 First Warning meteorologist Sarah Converse on 92.3 WCOL.

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0: to talk about family traditions.
1: So if I get stoned, I'm just carrying on an old family tradition.
0: And this came from Parents Magazine, and it's a list of traditions, family traditions, that moms and dads want to see come back.
2: Some may say they're outdated. You know, because people are using landlines again, or you kind of using old-fashioned alarm clocks instead of your phone for screen time. But this is the poll that came across as the simple traditions they want to see a comeback. And the first one is family game nights.
0: Yeah, that's a good one.
2: I love game nights, from puzzles to board games, Twister, Uno, anything like that, instead of sitting in front of the TV. This one I remember having as a kid so much. Block parties.
0: Oh, man, I miss that.
2: I want to have a block
0: neighborhood party. Neighborhood block parties.
2: So bad. And there's family bike rides is kind of associated with the block party because it's something you do around the block.
0: We do that down on 30A, take family back rides.
2: I just saw something this morning I sent to my husband, and it is you have to do a lap around the block on your street before you turn the TV on in the morning.
0: Ooh.
2: So we get our walk with coffee out of it. They get outside time because that's one of your favorite times of the day is in the morning.
0: Right.
2: You know? After school jobs, they want to see bring back for the young people to get hired. So they're hopeful that teenagers can land a part-time job for the summer or after school. Family vacations, I guess, is an outdated tradition that they want to come back. So teenagers start to not want to do family vacations, but they want to.
0: Or they get bored.
2: Yeah,
0: bored.
2: They can't just be on the beach at vacation. They got to do something,
0: right.
2: You know? Playing outside until it's dark. So if you live in a neighborhood where kids are still playing hide and seek, we were doing first bounce fly, two hand touch. Those are kind of the days you miss.
0: I didn't have a choice. I mean, my mom would put us on a bike and say, I'll see you at dark.
2: Now, to be honest, I mean, I love when my kids can play out of dark on the weekends, but during the week, I'm like, we need to go to bed. Mommy needs to go to bed.
0: Yeah,
2: like,
0: yeah.
2: I feel so
0: and
2: bad
0: dark
2: doing
0: comes a little
2: it.
0: Later this time of year.
2: It does. Here's another outdated tradition that families want to come back is pen pals.
0: Oh,
2: so you
0: yeah.
2: can do old-fashioned writing one. Letters or anything. Just send a letter to grandma. Send it to grandpa or have a pen pal. Or if you have friends that live in a different city, even, you can do it. And then parents reading to their kids. So lots of parents want to bring back this tradition. Now, I hope parents are still doing it. We read with our kids every day. And I know the summer reading helps a lot with that, too. And then finally, just letting kids play. So apps, video games, and social media has replaced it from kids being imaginative, and parents want more time for chalk, playgrounds, tag, and less doing that. I mean, just getting your kids to go play Barbies. I was like, go get the little people Barbie playhouse. And they had a whole village set
0: yeah,
2: up. So
0: that's
2: just
0: definitely
2: let them
0: one
2: play.
0: To bring back. Get the kids outside and make them do something worthwhile.
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2: Good morning. Here's a look at what's happening. A manhunt which took over Columbus's south side over the weekend resulted in the arrest of a suspect who exchanged gunfire with police on Saturday. 41-year-old Michael Magyar, a.k.a. Machete Mike, originally was wanted for assaulting a woman near a homeless camp along Cotton Mill Saturday afternoon when those shots were fired. Magyar was eventually arrested Sunday near that original scene. Columbus police believe domestic violence resulted in a homicide in the Linden area early Sunday. Officers responded to the scene along East Hudson Street just after 4 a.m. A victim was found in the front room of the home with a gunshot wound. The victim, later identified as 25-year-old Tunze Johnson, was taken to the hospital but later died. A second victim in that home was wounded, also hospitalized. NATO leaders hold a summit in Turkey this week as the Trump administration continues to scrutinize the transatlantic alliance. The summit kicks off Tuesday in Ankara, where European leaders are bracing for a future in which the U.S. plays a smaller role in security and defense. I'm Scott Jennings.
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0: always heard that you should go to bed at the same time with your spouse. But apparently that's not always the best idea.
1: Sleep, my darling, good night.
2: So this is from yourtango.com. And YourTango knows a lot about relationships, okay? Yeah. Every time. But it says that there's reasons why couples who go to bed at different times are happier. Which is kind of like couples aren't a one-size-fits-all. We get that. So couples who go to bed at different times are happier because of these reasons. No particular. Number one, our brains may be designed to go to sleep at certain times, but could be different than your partner's. So if you think about it, our schedule versus our spouse's is totally different.
0: Right.
2: So we need to go to bed earlier. They need to go to bed later.
0: But it's the reverse. My wife goes to bed early. I go to bed later. I get up earlier. She gets up later.
2: Exactly.
0: She sleeps better in the day like I do. She doesn't sleep very well at night. I sleep good either time, but better during the day.
2: So there you go. You have to do it different times then. Number two, going to bed at different times improves intimacy. So as you need to get creative on timing, you'll be in bed at different times. It kind of be a surprise or a, hey, I'm going to take a nap first. No, I'm kidding. And then you come to bed later situation. That was a joke. But
0: different times, you're like, oh, who are you? Welcome to my bed.
2: Welcome to my room. This is my room. Number three, sleeping separately is more economical as you don't feel pressured to have a stable bedtime if you need to work. So it's kind of like, for me, it's like, oh, we got to go to bed. It's 9 o'clock, let's say. But you're like, oh, but I got to get some work done. But really, you could be like, oh, I'm going to get work done. I'll see you in bed type thing. Number four, it makes you both more productive as you're getting the sleep your body needs. So sleeping at different times and going to bed at different times will make you more productive throughout the day. And number five, it boosts creativity as getting the sleep you need keeps your mind clear. So then you can be more creative for each other. So this all sounds well and good, but I do not like going to bed alone. I don't like it. I like I feel lost or I don't sleep well with my husband's not there. Yeah. Like when I went on a girls' trip, did I sleep in? Yes, but it took me forever to fall asleep. Because I didn't have my little snuggle buddy.
0: Did you take like one of his shirts, something that smelled like him?
2: No, I did not. I did not. No,
0: maybe you should have tried that.
2: I do. Well, I have to make a pillow person behind my back. Like that's what I need. Is I need the touch. Okay, but then I get too hot later and I push him off. But to fall asleep, yeah, he's like that too. I'll admit he admits it. He's like I can't sleep without you. So I don't know. How do you feel about this idea?
0: I mean, if it works out for people, more power to them. And a lot of times that's the way our situation is, because Amanda will go to bed and then I'll go to sleep and then I snore. So it wakes her up. So then she ends up moving somewhere, you know? So yeah, it's just a mess right now.
2: I mean, do you like snuggle? Like she's asleep and then you go snuggle?
0: No.
2: Or does she get mad because you wake her up?
0: No, I mean, no, I'm not going to wake her up. She has a hard enough time sleeping. I'm certainly not going to ever wake her up.
2: Yeah.
0: I'm not going to do that. But so we both have issues. Like I snore and she has restless leg syndrome.
2: Yeah. You've been told by our listeners to get the sleep apnea.
0: So when we go to bed together, we're like in one of those hotels in the Pocono Mountains with a vibrating bed. Cause she's got her restless leg syndrome and I'm snoring. The only difference is we didn't have to pay a quarter to get it. Columbus
3: weather. Humid air persists this morning with temperatures in the low 70s. Be prepared for a few more pop-up showers and thunderstorms, especially in the afternoon and evening. Highs will reach the upper 80s. Drier conditions return by Tuesday. I'm ABC 6 First Morning Meteorologist Sarah Converse on 92.3 WCOL.
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0: If you worked from home the last couple of years, but now in 2026 you're being forced to go back to work, it is going to cost you. There's a 2023 report that estimated that full-time office workers are shelling out around $12,240 annually just to get to work.
1: Oh my God.
0: With costs of childcare, clothing, commuting, lunch, parking, and more. This payroll company called SensePay, they dug deeper and found that the numbers vary widely by state. And I couldn't find the numbers for Ohio, but they said their numbers only account for the costs of commuting and food. But expenses like childcare, clothing, house cleaning, dog walking, and more were not included. So, for example, in Hawaii, workers are spending about $9,651 a year, about $2,500 on commuting, $7,100 on meals out. Nevada isn't far behind. They're at $9,398. California workers can expect to pay around $8,844, followed by New York. They were spending $8,639, and Wyoming, $8,400.
1: Do you get lately, because of this list, like when people ask what we do, or it's like, don't you want a job that's like closer to home? Like, to me, it's a 30-minute drive. It's not that bad, I don't
0: think. It's a 30-minute drive, but then figure out how much does it cost you to keep gas in your
1: right.
0: car.
1: Right. I mean, you're driving for an hour a day if you're just going home, not like groceries or anything like that. But you don't really think about it until all of it. But now I get it with the childcare situation. Like, I know a lot of people who think they're going to go back to work after having one child and then don't, because it does save them that much money for one adult in their home to work and not both.
0: Yeah. And then you got to factor in you're picking up coffee on the way in.
1: Yeah.
0: You're probably going out to eat for lunch. You're not. Most people don't pack lunches.
1: Or if you forget to pack your lunch. My husband is notorious for that, for leaving the lunch like I make him, or most of it's leftovers. I mean, you don't take a lunch.
0: No.
1: Some days I'll take one because I know I'm so hungry when I leave here, so I won't stop for that reason. But like right now, I'm out of coffee. Like I need to get more coffee. And that's an extra cost because we're not at home to make coffee.
0: And they're all like little costs that add up over time.
1: Yeah.
0: You know what I mean? If you really were to break it down over the course of a year, I would bet. And typically, Ohio falls in the middle of the pack.
1: Yeah.
0: You know, so if the top end is like $12,240 and the low end, which is number five, Wyoming, $8,400, I would bet we're probably in the $8,000 range.
1: Yeah.
0: $7,000 to $8,000 range is what it costs to go back to work, mm-hmm. to go to work every year and buy gas, you know, put gas in your car, buy food, cup of coffee, just odds and end expenses that you have as part of a commute.
1: And how much money or how much productivity are people doing at home versus not? Because, not gonna lie, we're all like late to work most days.
0: Yeah.
1: You're not always on time. So does that affect it too? Because you being late for work, stuck in traffic, having to commute, needing to get gas because you forgot the day before, stresses out the rest of your day. But if you're working from home, you don't have that stressor. Or it's like, you're working from home, you get your work done, you can go putz around and do all these things around at your house, and then go back to work and still have a productive day.
0: Right. So I'm on Monster Jobs right now, looking for jobs from home.
2: This is Zuko and Kayla.
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5: 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Rodney Atkins reflects on life in The Years Are Short.

0: We're human. We sweat. 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We spill coffee. Oh my God.
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0: Look, moving on.
1: Well, McAllen, Texas has been known as the fattest town in America.
2: Oh, why?
1: But it's not anymore.
2: Oh, it leaned out a little bit?
3: It leaned out.
1: Some folks must be sweating down there in Texas. We have a new fattest city. The new fattest town in America is Little Rock, Arkansas.
2: Oh, I've been to Little Rock, and they have really good food. Like, I can see why.
1: I mean, has it got to do with the kind of food there or the kind of people? Like, that's what I don't know.
2: I mean,
1: it says here close to 70% of the population in Little Rock, Arkansas are overweight.
2: That is sad. It also says about the kids and their and that.
1: I mean,
2: too.
1: Really, I think we're most. If you go by the BMI index, I think we're all fat.
2: Now listen,
1: you know what I mean.
2: It isn't that much of a margin from McAllen, Texas, but both of those places have really good food.
1: Yeah,
2: and it's high cholesterol. Reason.
1: Really, we should be one of the fattest cities because Columbus has a lot of great restaurants.
2: It does. So maybe we're does it say the list of it?
1: Yeah,
2: so,
1: that's a good question.
2: Toledo is at number 26 on it, with Akron at 27, Canton at 23, and

0: Youngstown at 29. Those are the only Ohio cities that are the most
1: obese cities.
0: So Little Rock is first, McAllen, Texas is second, Memphis, Tennessee is third, and then Jackson, followed by Augusta, is number five. Yeah, no, but in Ohio, we only got Toledo, Akron, Canton, and Youngstown. But I will say we are the only state with more than two. I don't think that's great.
2: Columbus weather. Happy Monday. It is a warm start with temperatures in the low 70s. A few more pop-up showers and thunderstorms are possible this afternoon and evening. Storms will be capable of producing frequent lightning. If you hear thunder roar, make sure to head indoors. I'm ABC 6 First Warning Meteorologist Sarah Converse on 92.3 WCOL.

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0: the top 10 most overrated songs of all time.
1: Overrated? Oh, boy.
0: Now, this is according to thetop10s.com, which is a website.
1: Okay.
0: All right. I didn't come up with this list. This isn't my list. None of these songs are in country, by the way. So at number 10 of the most overrated songs of all time is Rihanna in Umbrella.
1: Why is this overrated?
0: I don't know. Like
1: every
0: I said,
1: time it comes on, I'm going to go, Ella.
0: All right, so Rihanna, Umbrella's number 10. At number 9 is the Beatmeister, Justin Bieber, and Baby. Well, I mean, like, look, when it was new, people loved it, and then it just got kind of overplayed, I think. People kind of got worn out on
1: it. Yeah, I will admit that, but now hearing you play it again makes me think of the good Biebs days that I had.
0: Number 8 is one that I really like, and I don't feel like it's overrated. It's Oasis and Wonderwall. Because maybe you're gonna be the one that saves me. People say it's an awesome group, but this song is just terrible.
1: That's all they sound like.
0: All right, at number 7, John Lennon, Imagine. Imagine all the people. I mean, this song's amazing.
1: Yeah, sometimes it's like they just sing the same thing over and over.
0: You may say. At number 6, Carly Rae Jepsen, Call Me Maybe.
1: This
0: you know
1: is,
0: all these.
1: This is being brought back, by the way, as a mother who knew, like, this happened when I was getting out of high school and that got popular from that video.
0: Yeah.
1: Or maybe I was in college. Again, it all meshes together. Now it's on Kids Bop Kids for my daughter's stuff. Like, we have a little Yodo player, and it's on there. She goes, Mommy, this is your favorite song, right? I was like, no, it's not. But I know all the words to it.
0: At number 5 on the list, Idina Menzel, Let It Go.
1: Overrated, but kids,
0: I mean, again,
1: sing
0: it's not
1: it.
0: My list. Okay. I'm reporting what I get from the top10s.com. They said this song is terrible. The lyrics are stupid. It's completely unrelatable. The vocals are generic. I'm reading their description
1: generic?
0: Of it.
1: Generic?
0: Yeah.
1: Idina Menzel is not generic.
0: Again,
1: I need to
0: I'm just saying.
1: I have my teacher glasses on. I need to speak to them or they're going to the principal's office.
0: All right. At number 5... is Led Zeppelin's Stairway to Heaven.
2: And she's buying a stairway to heaven.
0: I don't know. It's a uniquely different song. I don't know why that's even on the list. That's number 4. At number 3, definitely deserves to be on the list. It's, is it Psy? Is that how you say that? Gangnam Style? Gangnam Style.
1: Everyone's doing the dance now.
0: Oh, jeez.
1: This is very overrated.
0: Yeah, but when it first hit the scene, everybody's like, yeah, this is kind of cool and different.
1: Because we learned how to do the dance.
0: Yeah.
1: This is the first TikTok dance. This is the TikTok and fake Gangnam Style. I didn't even say. That and the Superman.
0: All right, at number 2 is Nirvana, Smells Like Teen Spirit. Someone described it as absolute garbage.
1: They're singing about in this song.
0: It says this song could have been written by someone who has little or no knowledge of the instrument.
1: They're just screaming.
0: Yeah, but this song, I mean, was a big hit. A huge hit. And number 1 on the list, which is the number 1 on a lot of lists, it's Queen and Bohemian Rhapsody.
3: Is this the real life? Is this just fantasy?
0: They said, seriously, the most overrated song ever. This says, the first section I enjoy, it was just that or the continuation of that. I think that it's a pretty good song, but the second section, oh man, it's awful.
1: I agree. It's too long. It's way too long of a song.
0: Yeah, it kind of tells a story and then, like, the second act is too long of a song.
1: Yeah, and you're like, what did we need the second act? We could have just ended it.
0: There's a lot of songs where I say it could end right now.
1: Zuko this does one, this daily.
0: I do it daily. Watch, this song is going to end right now. Watch. It's the shortest song ever. Here it comes. That's the end of the song.
1: It's done.
0: It was like
1: that.
0: A whole 60 seconds.
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6: Good morning. Here's a look at what's happening. A train derailment in Bucyrus prompted an evacuation Sunday night over a leaking tanker car. That alert was issued just after 8 p.m. The incident happened along Whetstone Street. The container was carrying hydrochloric acid. Hazmat crews are on scene, but those within a quarter mile of the derailment were told to evacuate. Bucyrus High School was open as a shelter for those affected. The widow of conservative activist Charlie Kirk will attend her first Utah court hearing in the trial of the man accused of killing her husband. Erica Kirk will reportedly be joined by Charlie Kirk's parents for the week-long preliminary hearing that begins today. Prosecutors are laying out their case against Tyler Robinson. He's accused of fatally shooting Kirk at Utah Valley University last September. Taylor Swift and Travis Kelce donated $26 million to various charities ahead of their Manhattan wedding. The announcement was made just ahead of their nuptials Friday at Madison Square Garden. Charities include 9 food banks, an animal cruelty organization, 7 educational programs, and 3 children's hospitals. I'm Scott Jennings.
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0: But you know, some of the most famous songs, Kayla, have even more famous background singers.
1: Oh, okay.
0: All right, so for example, this song right here. You'll hear a woman's voice. You hear that woman's voice?
1: Yeah.
0: You know who that is?
1: No.
0: That's Cher.
1: What?
0: Yeah. That is Cher.
1: What?
0: That is Cher.
1: What?
0: Yeah. Isn't that crazy?
1: And everyone loves this because of Top Gun.
0: The Righteous Brothers, You Lost That Love and Feeling, which obviously with Top Gun, like the song was already popular, but Top Gun took it over the top, if you will. Cher is singing background. I never knew that.
1: Me neither.
0: Until she was doing an interview recently, and she says, yeah, I sang background, and they brought her in to sing it. And I'm like, how cool is it? Like, she's an icon, but singing background for the Righteous Brothers
1: yeah.
0: on arguably their biggest hit. Pretty crazy. All right, how about this song right here?
2: You're so vain.
0: Carly Simon.
2: You probably think this song is about you. You're so vain.
0: There's a male background singer that went uncredited. You want to take a guess on who it is?
1: I have no clue.
0: Mick Jagger. Mick Jagger from the Rolling Stones.
1: When they're uncredited, they get no money from it, right?
0: I don't know how that works. I'm not that deep in the woods. But yeah, they weren't like credited on the album or anywhere like that. But these are just like things that have surfaced. Like these people were singing background.
1: Wow.
0: Or how about this song here? Big song from David Bowie, Fame.
2: What you get is no tomorrow.
0: Now, everyone knows David Bowie, but you know who's singing background on this song?
1: No.
0: John Lennon.
1: It's singing background
0: John
1: for Bowie?
0: Lennon from the Beatles singing background on this song.
1: Wow.
0: There's a whole list of these types of things that have happened, like some of the ones that aren't as big, like Nikita from Elton John, George Michael singing background on that one. Whitney Houston, Step by Step, has Annie Lennox singing background on that song.
1: Wow.
0: And Justin Bieber's song, Love Yourself.
1: Yeah.
0: Ed Sheeran sings background on that.
1: What?
0: Yeah.
1: And that song's from 2015. And he was singing background for Justin Bieber?
0: Yeah.
1: Why have we not seen them on stage?
0: Maybe, again, these were all unaccredited. Like, they didn't get credit for being a background singer. Probably just were friends like, hey, could you come sing background?
1: Yeah.
0: Or I'm a big fan. All right, you want to sing backup on this song, but we won't tell anyone?
1: What? I need to know now who, like, so, now I need to know about Shotgun Rider. Apparently, Tim McGraw, Faith Hill's doing the background on that one. Did you know
0: yeah,
1: that?
0: Yeah, I think I knew that. I do think I knew that.
1: I don't know. I knew that Trisha Yearwood was on some of Garth's songs. You knew that. You know that now.
0: Yeah.
1: But, I need to now go through this about who did it in country.
0: We should do a country list because I'm sure there's quite a few, but there's just some of the biggest songs that you probably have ever heard with some even bigger background singers.
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4: Happy Monday. It is a warm start with temperatures in the low 70s. A few more pop-up showers and thunderstorms are possible this afternoon and evening. Storms will be capable of producing frequent lightning. If you hear thunder roar, make sure to head indoors. I'm ABC6 First Warning Meteorologist Sarah Converse on 92.3 WCOL.
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0: So we got tickets for Luke Bryan, the farm tour, which will be at the Miller Family Farm in Millersport coming in September. Those tickets went on sale this week. And you can buy the tickets or you can win them with us. You just got to tell us, what is the most red-necked thing that you do in your life? And when I say naked, I don't mean naked. I mean naked.
1: Redneck.
0: And we got so many talkbacks. We'll share some of those. This came from JB.
2: Hi, this is JB from Lancaster. The craziest thing I ever done redneck was me and a couple of buddies taking a shopping cart, tying it to the back bumper of a pickup truck, and pulling it down a county road just to watch it spark. Thank you.
1: Yes, you did.
0: That is a good one. All right, we got this one from Hannah.
3: Hey, Zico. Hey, Kayla. This is Hannah. The most redneck thing I ever done was being with my cousins on our family farm in West Virginia exploring the property, and we just so happened to be walking around the creek, and my cousin Jack catches a whole large snapping turtle with his bare hands, and we're all playing around with it. As we're getting out of there, we're still all barefoot, whatnot. And what do? I step completely in a cow pie. You guys have a great day.
0: Yeah, that's pretty redneck. Here's another one we got.
4: Hey, Zico, Kayla. Most redneck thing we've ever done. I watched a deer get hit in the city. I knew nobody would take it, so we were driving a Volkswagen Beetle at the time and went ahead and gutted it. Slapped it up on top of the Beetle, strapped it down, brought it on home. First thing my youngest daughter says to me is, Daddy, we gonna get jerky out of that?
0: Oh my gosh, that is great.
1: That's awesome.
0: All right, Amanda from Plain City.
5: Good morning, Zico and Kayla. It's Amanda from Plain City. I'd say the most redneck thing I do is my work from home uniform, which consists of sweatpants and some sort of vintage concert t-shirt. Go to the mailbox, take the dog out, bring the trash cans in, all the things all day, every day. I'm sure my neighbors, who I've nicknamed Todd and Margo, if you know, you know, love this work from home look, because I may or may not also be wearing a double barrel slingshot.
0: Here's a good one I think you can relate to, Kayla.
6: I'm Tori. One of the redneckest thing I've ever done was when I was driving home from campus one day. I had gotten too close to a trash can and completely hit my mirror and broke it off. So what I did when I got home is I just duct taped it, and then now till this day I still have duct tape on my mirror.
1: Yep.
0: Yeah, when we first hired Kayla, she had duct tape, too, on her car somewhere. Was it your bumper?
1: It was, yeah, my rear, one of my lights, and it was red duct tape to go over the red light on that Pontiac. Yeah, because I got hit, and I couldn't fix it, or right. Could get it paid to fix.
0: One more from Samantha.
7: Good morning. So it's not something that I do, and it's not a repeat, but last summer, my husband decided to get on the roof to fix our gutter, and he called me from the roof that I had to call the fire department to come and get him down. So I had to call the fire department. They came and got him down with the ladder. And now every time we see a fire truck or fast a fire department, our kids make fun of him and tell him they're coming to rescue him off the roof.
8: Good morning. Great way to start the morning.
1: Yeah.
9: Rise and shine. This is Zuko and Kayla.

0: When you think back to the 80s, and I know this was before your time, Kayla, but I know you like a lot of stuff from the 80s.
1: I do, especially the music.
0: As a person who grew up in the 80s, was a child in the 80s, I have things that terrified us in the 80s, like 80s kids.
1: Okay.
0: What terrified us?
1: All right.
0: And I'm sure some of these you'll be like, oh yeah, all right. Number one, big scary dogs. Mostly because of the movie Cujo.
1: Okay.
0: And The Omen. I didn't know there was there a dog in The Omen. I don't remember there being a dog, but apparently there was. Number two, quicksand. Thanks to the million cartoons and reruns of Gilligan's Island.
1: Okay.
0: Number three, Dungeons and Dragons.
1: Oh, but that has a comeback now. You guys all afraid of it?
0: Well, you either played it or you thought the kids that were playing it were somehow talking to Satan.
1: Okay.
0: Number four, we were afraid. These are things that kids in the 80s were afraid of. UFO abductions, mostly because of Unsolved Mysteries.
1: Oh, that show was on for years, though.
0: Yeah, and it was freaky. And finally, number five, the Bermuda Triangle. Thanks again, Unsolved Mysteries. I mean, there was always stories about the Bermuda Triangle. I haven't heard anything about the Bermuda Triangle in probably 15 or 20 years.
1: Really? I guess I never really... I mean, you learned about it, and then it's like, oh, the Bermuda Triangle, and you're like, what? Like, our parents... Well, not really our parents, but, like, younger kids' parents would bring it up, be like, oh, don't talk about that.
0: Yeah.
1: You're like, why?
0: Like, no one really talks about it anymore, but it was there was, like, a triangle somewhere that where things would just turn up missing. And well, no one ever really got to the bottom of it. I've never seen a show that gets to the bottom of it and explains it.
1: Okay, so you brought up the 80s. This might have to do with the 80s and the 90s things then. Something that terrifies us as 80s, and I'll say a 90s kid, is Beanie Baby tags being ripped off.
0: That gives me anxiety.
1: My kids have ripped it off my Beanie Babies, and this just recently happened, so that's why it's one thing I wanted to bring up. Or did you go around and steal too many coupons and think you'd get in trouble at the grocery store?
0: Never thought that.
1: Oh, I remember you'd take them and they're like, you can't take too many coupons and not use them or they're going to arrest you. That was one thing. Yeah, I know. But quicksand, I can totally see. That never ends because it was Indiana Jones.
0: Shows,
1: too.
0: Yeah, Indiana Jones.
1: Yeah. Yeah.
0: You know, but I'll never forget, like, Gilligan's Island seemed like they were always getting stuck in quicksand. And tons of cartoons from the 80s had that. But yeah, those are things that scared us in the 80s. If you were an 80s child and we forgot something on your list, let us know. Hit up the TalkBack feature on the iHeartRadio app. Columbus
2: weather. Humid air persists this morning with temperatures in the low 70s. Be prepared for a few more pop-up showers and thunderstorms, especially in the afternoon and evening. Highs will reach the upper 80s. Drier conditions return by Tuesday. I'm ABC6 First Morning Meteorologist Sarah Converse on 92.3 WCOL. Weather.

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1: Hey, everybody. I'm Bobby Bones. 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

0: We have on the phone Tracy G of Grove City. Good morning, Tracy G. How are you?
1: Good morning. Good. How are you?
0: Good. Have you ever played country one-liners before or played along in the car?
1: No.
0: All right.
1: I'm better at the other one, though.
0: You're better at what the bleep?
1: What the bleep?
0: Well, look, if you don't get this right, we've got to boot you in and we'll play again maybe in another hour or so. All right.
1: Okay.
0: But you got to get three of the five right to win tickets for Thomas Rhett. We give you that one-line description and you just have to tell us the song that we're talking about.
1: Okay.
0: All right.
2: All right, here we go with country one-liner song number one.
0: Country one-liner song number one.
2: A vacation romance that ends with sunburn, heartbreak, and very inconvenient footwear.
1: Oh, shoot.
0: I'm glad you said shoot, by the way. You can use a lifeline for one of them. I'll be your lifeline if you want.
1: I'm going to use a lifeline because I don't know this one.
0: All right. I think it is Morgan Wallen's Sand in My Boots.
2: You want to go?
1: Oh, my God. Thank you.
0: Let's go to the tape and see if I'm right.
3: Yeah, but now I'm dodging puddles in my soul.
2: Yes.
0: Yep.
2: All right.
0: It all makes sense now.
2: It makes sense with the sunburn, the heartbreak, and you don't wear boots in the sand. All right. You are one for one, but you got to get two on your own. Here we go with country one-liner song number two.
0: Song number two.
1: Okay.
2: A guy lovingly explains that his girlfriend is unpredictable, but he's already accepted that his fate is holding her ID in his wallet.
1: Oh, God.
2: Or maybe I can say, a guy lovingly explains that his girlfriend is cuckoo, but he's already accepted it and his fate of holding her ID in his wallet.
1: I don't know.
0: Let's go to the tape and see if it's I don't know.
3: Beautiful. Crazy.
2: Tried to help you out there. Tried to help you out.
0: Yeah, remember that famous line where he says, your ID in my wallet?
2: Yeah, cuckoo, crazy.
1: No, I do. That's way harder than I thought.
2: All right, we are one for two. Here we go with the next one. This is country one-liner song number three.
0: Song number three.
2: A boy who once tried to ditch a girl eventually realizes that she's the most important person in his life. A boy who once tried to ditch a girl going fishing with Johnny eventually realizes she's the most important person in his life.
0: That's all you can give right there. That's it. You got to know this, Tracy G.
1: Is it Tim McGraw? Don't take the girl.
0: Let's go to the tape and see if you're right.
3: Daddy, please don't take the girl.
2: All right.
0: Oh, you just have to get one more right on your own.
2: All right, let's see. This is country one-liner song number four.
0: Song number four.
2: A nostalgic memory about a beach trip where the romance ended with a girl wearing a guy's fashion item and looking good in it.
1: Oh, God. This is harder than I thought.
0: Think about the artist you're trying to win tickets for.
2: So let me tell you
0: That's
2: again.
0: That's the only clue I'm giving
2: a you. A nostalgic memory about a beach trip where the romance ended with a girl wearing a guy's fashion item and looking good in it.
1: So it's Thomas Rhett. Okay, let's see. God.
0: I see the light bulb above her head just kind of flickering.
1: I know.
0: Let's go to the tape.
1: Know.
0: I don't know. Let's see if I don't know is right.
3: You were in my t-shirt right there. Your hair.
2: All right. This last one you have to get right, Tracy. I didn't think I'd have to go to this one, but hopefully it's
0: Come
2: easy
0: on,
2: for you.
0: Tracy G of Grove City.
2: Here we go with country one-liner song
0: number five.
2: Your get out of jail free card is setting up a dog with a new girlfriend.
1: Get out of jail free. Oh, God.
2: I can't even give a hint for this one.
1: Okay, one more time. What was it?
2: Your get out of jail free card is setting up a dog with a new girlfriend.
0: Meaning the guy's in jail.
2: And he sets up a dog with a girlfriend.
0: And he made the warden his friend. That's all I'm giving you.
1: Oh, Blake shouting Old Red.
0: Let's go to the tape and see if you're right.
3: And the warden saying, come on, somebody, why don't you run? Old Red ditching, have a little fun.
0: Oh, you had us all sweating there for a minute.
2: A little bit.
1: That was way tougher than I thought.
0: Yeah, apparently. Well, Tracy G of Grove City, you've won yourself tickets. Thomas Rhett will be here in September. Hey. You won them before you can buy them.
1: Yay, thank you so much.
0: Hang on the line.
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2: Good morning. Here's a look at what's happening. A manhunt which took over Columbus's south side over the weekend resulted in the arrest of a suspect who exchanged gunfire with police on Saturday. 41-year-old Michael Magyar, a.k.a. Machete Mike, originally was wanted for assaulting a woman near a homeless camp along Cotton Mill Saturday afternoon when those shots were fired. Magyar was eventually arrested Sunday near that original scene. Columbus police believe domestic violence resulted in a homicide in the Linden area early Sunday. Officers responded to the scene along East Hudson Street just after 4 a.m. A victim was found in the front room of the home with a gunshot wound. The victim, later identified as 25-year-old Tunze Johnson, was taken to the hospital but later died. A second victim in that home was wounded, also hospitalized. NATO leaders hold a summit in Turkey this week as the Trump administration continues to scrutinize the transatlantic alliance. The summit kicks off Tuesday in Ankara, where European leaders are bracing for a future in which U.S. plays a smaller role in security and defense. I'm Scott Jennings.
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0: Kayla found something kind of interesting this morning to put things into perspective.
1: Oh, it makes you feel kind of, I don't know how it makes you feel, but a woman recently shared a receipt from Walmart that she found going through her mom's old stuff from 2006. She purchased 79 items for $161.87. If she were to buy the exact same things today, it would be over $400. Now, this is not depending on the sales and brand choices, okay? But that's what it would be.
0: This is just generally speaking.
1: This post has gone viral because of this, and I can see why. So in 2006, Post cereal, the brand Post cereal, $1.86. Today, it's $4.97.
0: Oh, my God.
1: I went to buy Lucky Charms at around St. Patrick's Day, and they were $4. And I was like, no, I'm buying the Walmart brand.
0: And I bet you're not getting as much as you got back in 2006 either.
1: That's
0: because
1: true.
0: Of shrinkflation.
1: We're buying these in bulk at the bulk stores because of the cost. A Capri Sun box was $1.70 in 2006. It's anywhere between $3.47 and $8.47, depending on the size you buy. Lay's potato chips, $2 in 2006. The most expensive today, it's been seen for $5.44. So the cheapest is $2.97.
0: And that's definitely where you're not getting as many chips as you used to.
1: Exactly. This is true. A green bell pepper, 78 cents in 2006. Now it's $1.50 for one, if you want to get it. Now let's not count the like buy one, get two, whatever kind of thing. A red onion was 64 cents per pound, and now it's $1.32 per pound. If you wanted to buy a Coke, a 2 liter, okay? It was $1.18 in 2006. Today it's $2.48.
0: That's ridiculous.
1: And if you buy vitamin D milk, a gallon of it, vitamin D was $3.05 in 2006. Now it's almost $4.50 for it. So that's not too much of a hike. But this is the Hostess Cupcakes box. $2.50 in 2006. Now it's anywhere from $3.48 to $5.
0: Oh my gosh.
1: Pudding, you know, the pudding packs. My kids love the pudding packs. They get it at school. So I'm like, oh, we'll buy some at home. It was $2.44 for the pudding packs that you get, the six. Now a six pack is $3.97. And if you buy that big old 10-pound bag of potatoes at Walmart in 2006, 10 pounds was $3.96. Now it's $5 for that 10-pound bag.
0: Isn't that crazy?
1: I mean, I know there's sales and brands and everything, but those were like specific ones that you want to get. But even a head of lettuce was $1.12. Now it's almost $2, and the highest has been seen at $5 for a head of lettuce. It just makes your stomach hurt, doesn't it?
0: Makes like, you go, what?
1: I know. And I know with the growth of economy and everything like that, things are going to hike up. But I mean, I'm the naive one. You're going to hike my prices up. I would like to be making more, too, as well.
0: Yeah, and that's not happening.
1: No. Columbus weather.
2: Happy Monday. It is a warm start with temperatures in the low 70s. A few more pop-up showers and thunderstorms are possible this afternoon and evening. Storms will be capable of producing frequent lightning. If you hear thunder roar, make sure to head indoors. I'm ABC6 First Warning Meteorologist Sarah Converse on 92.3 WCOL.
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0: There's a new survey that found that 54% of pet owners wish that they could talk to their pets and find out what it is that they think and feel. And the number one question that they wish they could ask their furry friend is, are you happy?
1: Oh, it's true, because you want them to answer you, even though the wagging of the tail helps, but you want them to talk back.
0: Number two on the list is, do you like your life?
1: Oh, okay.
0: I mean, what are you going to do if they say no?
1: I don't think I've ever thought to ask my dog that.
0: Number three, if you could ask your pet any question, according to the survey, do you understand every word I say? Number four, if you could ask your pet any question, number four question would be, what's your favorite thing that we do together?
1: I would like that. I'd want to know that. Have I thought any of these things? No. But now you're saying it, I kind of wish I knew the answer.
0: Number five, what is actually happening in that head?
1: Isn't it true that, like, or is this a myth? Like, dogs have a short attention span. Like, they forget something. So, like, if you come in the house and you see them and they get all excited and know you're home and say you go to the bathroom or go to a different room and you come back, it's like it repeats all over again. Like, they're like, oh, well, you're home. Like, where were you? Like,
0: I mean, I don't know enough to say yes, that's the way it is. So they do have a short attention span, but I can tell you.
1: Short-term memory.
0: When my wife comes home, Gunner goes nuts, like gets super excited. And then she could leave the house and go walk to the mailbox and then come back, and then he gets super excited again.
1: Yeah.
0: Not so much when I show up.
1: Really?
0: Yeah, I mean, like,
1: He's so excited, though, when he sees people. If I come
0: home and no one else is home, he gets excited to see me.
1: Okay.
0: But if it's me and Amanda coming home together, he's like, dude, get out of my way. I'm going to see Amanda.
1: So what's excited then? Because when we come over, he just immediately goes up to you and puts his head under your hand. Like, pet me.
0: Oh, no,
1: pet
0: they me. Love me, and I love them.
1: But
0: I
1: mean, the excitement.
0: For whatever reason, in Mudbud before he died, like, those two dogs, they follow her wherever she goes.
1: Yeah.
0: If she's taking a bath, they're laying right by the bathtub. If she goes out to the barn, then they go out to the barn. Like, they want to be wherever she is.
1: Okay.
0: Like, she wins.
1: Yeah.
0: She wins. And or maybe they feel like they have to protect her.
1: Which is good. I mean, I'm coming from someone who's, my dog is my Bubba. He's my Bubba dog. Like, he will freak out if I'm gone. He'll lay by the front door until I come home. If we're, like, asleep, he has to be on my side, not Jared's side. So, no, I get that.
0: All right, a couple other questions that they would ask. Number six, do you wish I did anything differently?
1: Oh.
0: Like, you would ask your pet, your furry friend, that. Number seven, what's your favorite type of food? Maybe like human food. I don't know. Number eight, do you like me? Number nine, does my cat or dog like or love me?
1: Oh.
0: That's number nine.
1: Do you love me?
0: And number 10, which family members do you like or dislike? If they could ask their furry friend, their dog or cat, any question, number 10 is, what family members don't you like or do you like?
1: Oh, I would like to know that one. That one for sure.
0: I think a lot of them you can tell just by the way they act around them.

0: Well, there's a new app, Kayla.
1: What
0: is
1: the
0: app? It's called The Good Husband. And it's helping guys who struggle to find the right words when talking to their partners. This is an AI tool that acts like a private coach for those tough relationship chats. Users can paste tricky text messages into the system and then choose different ways to reply, whether you want a warm reply, a direct reply, or in your own voice reply.
1: You can do it in your own voice.
0: And the goal is not to just text back fast, but to help men better understand what their partner is feeling in the moment. So guys who need an extra help can upgrade. I guess there's an upgrade feature to be a better husband, which features more personalized advice and reminders for special dates like anniversaries, to further protect guys from avoidable relationship missteps.
1: Well, that's actually ingenious. I would say women could benefit from that too, but the men seem to forget more often.
0: It's called The Good Husband. Now, would you be offended if Jared was seeking help from The Good Husband, an AI app to help handle certain arguments you guys have?
1: Oh, arguments, yes. But it might need to be the mediator for some arguments.
0: But you
1: have.
0: May never know that he's actually doing it.
1: That's true. I may not.
0: He's just taking your text, pasted it in the app, and it's saying, here's what you should say.
1: He is a tech-savvy man. But how you can find out if they're using AI or not is the quotation mark at the beginning and the end. So make sure you delete the quotes from the beginning and end of your sentence. Columbus
2: weather. Happy Monday. It is a warm start with temperatures in the low 70s. A few more pop-up showers and thunderstorms are possible this afternoon and evening. Storms will be capable of producing frequent lightning. If you hear thunder roar, make sure to head indoors. I'm ABC6 First Warning Meteorologist Sarah Converse on 92.3 WCOL. Weather.

0: I'm in the mood for some ice cream. Now put my vanilla Dixie cups.
1: Only the same version to underestimate. So apparently July is ice cream month, which makes sense. I think yesterday was like ice cream scoop day or something like that. So I had strawberry ice cream last night.
2: Oh, you did? There is a creative ice cream flavors day. I had a cupcake and an ice cream cone. So I was thinking ice cream without eating the ice cream. But in the summer, it always feels like you're like, yeah, let's go out for ice cream. Or let's make ice cream. So they did a full list of the most popular ice cream flavors in each state. Now, this is on Google Trends, by the way. So this is just to find what everyone was searching or what everyone is ordering. And in our state, the most popular flavor is strawberry ice cream.
1: It is the most popular in Ohio.
2: If I have to go vanilla, chocolate, or strawberry, I am always strawberry. Yeah. Every single time.
1: And that homemade brand, oh my gosh, everything they make is so good.
2: See, I just will buy whatever is on sale. Yeah, I just can't.
1: That's you.
2: I know, I can't.
1: That's you.
2: I can't.
1: That's so you.
2: Alabama, their favorite flavor is birthday cake. So pick a flavor and I'll tell you which state has it. How about that? Pick a flavor.
1: Cookies and cream.
2: Cookies and cream. Okay, I should. Oh, cookies and cream is there on that state. So cookie dough is Montana, but South Dakota likes cookies and cream. And peach. Oh, I love peach ice cream. And right now it's peach ice cream. I got a peach milkshake from Chick-fil-A. South Carolina is the only one that has peach as the most popular.
1: What about chocolate chip?
2: Chocolate chip. So, let's see. Not many. So, is that which one has chocolate chip? Here's how I have to know. Colorado, their favorite is chocolate chip, too. Illinois likes plain chocolate. Kansas, the most popular, is matcha for theirs.
1: Oh, geez.
2: Missouri also likes chocolate chip, if you want to. So, chocolate chip is kind of the overall. Chocolate
1: Anybody
2: chip
1: like butter
2: and
1: pecan? Because that's one of my favorites.
2: I love butter pecan ice cream, and my friends make so much fun of me. If there's butter pecan at any ice cream shop, I will be getting it, and every one of them, and my husband goes, are we 85 years old? Are we 85
1: oh,
2: years old?
1: Oh, come on, it's good.
2: No, it is the best flavor, okay? And then, if you hate Neapolitan, Oregon's favorite is Neapolitan, and you can't go wrong with Neapolitan. You can either just get strawberry vanilla, get chocolate vanilla, you can get all three. Like, why would you go with it? But in Florida fashion, their favorite ice cream flavor is the boba flavor. Like, that's not even a flavor.
1: What is that? I don't even know what that is.
2: It's the drinks. You know the drinks that have the little bubbles in it? Yeah, that's their favorite for that one.
1: Because they have to take their teeth out to and then, ice
2: cream. You heard about the wild and wonderful West Virginia. Well, no matter the temperature, their favorite ice cream flavor is pumpkin. So it's just kind of funny with that one.
1: All right, so Ohio is strawberry.
2: Ohio is strawberry, yep. And then our neighbors next door, they like peppermint as their favorite flavor. I only like those at seasonal times,
1: though.
2: Yeah,
1: me too. I like mint chocolate chip, but I got to be in the mood
2: for
1: it.
2: So I'm going down to it. We need to move to Georgia. Butter pecan is their most ordered flavor.
1: Let's go to Georgia. Let's go.
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0: 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And Ashley Cook. Baby, put those baby blues away. Wanna go?
1: Wanna go?
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0: All right, so if your mind is racing and keeping you up all night, there's a clever new trick that you can try, and it doesn't involve counting sheep. All right, it's called cognitive shuffling.
1: Oh.
0: And it's all about distracting your brain with something neutral and boring, and make sure it's boring enough to let sleep take over. So here's how it works. You pick a simple, emotionally neutral word, something like blanket.
1: Okay.
0: And for instance, so then in your mind, go letter by letter, and for each letter, think of a random unrelated word and briefly picture them. For example, like for blanket, for like the letter B, you might imagine a bike or a banana or a butterfly.
1: Okay.
0: All right. And then for L, you might imagine a lime or a lizard. And then you move on to the next letter, then to the next. The goal isn't to finish the word. The goal is to give your brain something low stress to focus on. And most people drift off to sleep before they're done.
1: I'm going to try this, I think. So
0: now, obviously, you don't want a boring word like the.
1: Has to be like a longer.
0: It has to be a longer word with more letters,
1: like,
0: I would think.
1: Like mattress. You could think of mattress.
0: Mattress.
1: All right. What would you say for M?
0: M, you'd be like, I don't know. What would you say for him?
1: It has to be an item, right? You said
0: it's got to be something that starts with an M.
1: I guess that would have been harder than I thought with the word match. Milk.
0: Milk.
1: And then A, apple.
0: Apple.
1: Mattress.
0: And then T.
1: Tomato.
0: Yeah. Then another T.
1: So two T's? Okay. Maybe I should pick a word I can spell. Another T.
0: Yeah, that always helps. Although, if you can't spell the word, you might fall asleep because they're like, well, how do you spell that word? Then you got to get your phone out and Google it.
1: Yeah.
0: And then you're wide awake again.
1: All right. So, tomato, tattoo, R. R. Radish.
0: Why are you thinking of vegetables and fruits?
1: I don't know. E is elephant. S is snake. And then another S is sandwich.
0: Yeah.
1: It does make you go slow.
0: You have to go slower, though.
1: Oh, I got to go slower.
0: So in review, think of a word that's kind of bland, that's longer, and then come up with a word that each letter of that word, you know, could represent.
1: Okay.
0: And the goal is before you get that all done, you'll be asleep because it's so boring.
1: All right. When you guys try this tonight, when we're in your dreams, let us know.
0: You can thank us tomorrow. Columbus
2: weather. Humid air persists this morning with temperatures in the low 70s. Be prepared for a few more pop-up showers and thunderstorms, especially in the afternoon and evening. Highs will reach the upper 80s. Drier conditions return by Tuesday. I'm ABC 6 First Morning Meteorologist Sarah Converse on 92.3 WCOL.
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0: survey that found that 54% of pet owners wish that they could talk to their pets and find out what it is that they think and feel. And the number one question that they wish they could ask their furry friend is, are you happy?
1: Oh, it's true, because you want them to answer you, even though the wagging of the tail helps, but you want them to talk back.
0: Number two on the list is, do you like your life?
1: Oh, okay.
0: I mean, what are you going to do if they say no?
1: I don't think I've ever thought to ask my dog that.
0: Number three, if you could ask your pet any question, according to the survey, do you understand every word I say? Number four, if you could ask your pet any question, number four question would be, what's your favorite thing that we do together?
1: I would like that. I'd want to know that. Have I thought any of these things? No. But now you're saying it, I kind of wish I knew the answer.
0: Number five, what is actually happening in that head?
1: Isn't it true that, like, or is this a myth? Like, dogs have a short attention span, like they forget something. So, like, if you come in the house and you see them and they get all excited and know you're home and say you go to the bathroom or go to a different room and you come back, it's like it repeats all over again. Like, they're like, oh, well, you're home. Like, where were you? Like,
0: I mean, I don't know enough to say yes, that's the way it is. They do have a short attention span, but I can tell you.
1: Or short-term memory.
0: Short-term memory. When my wife comes home, Gunner goes nuts. Like, gets super excited. And then she could leave the house and go walk to the mailbox and then come back, and then he gets super excited again.
1: Yeah.
0: Not so much when I show up. Yeah, I mean, like,
1: He's so excited, though, when he sees people.
0: If I come home and no one else is home, he gets excited to see me.
1: Okay.
0: But if it's me and Amanda coming home together, he's like, dude, get out of my way. I'm going to see Amanda.
1: So what's excited, then? Because when we come over, he just immediately goes up to you and puts his head under your hand. Like, pet me.
0: Oh, no,
1: pet
0: they me. Love me, and I love them.
1: But
0: I
1: mean, the excitement.
0: For whatever reason, in Mudbud before he died, like, those two dogs, they follow her wherever she goes.
1: Yeah.
0: If she's taking a bath, they're laying right by the bathtub. If she goes out to the barn, then they go out to the barn. Like, they want to be wherever she is.
1: Okay.
0: Like, she wins.
1: Yeah.
0: She wins. And or maybe they feel like they have to protect her.
1: Which is good. I mean, I'm coming from someone who's, my dog is my Bubba. He's my Bubba dog. Like, he will freak out if I'm gone. He'll lay by the front door until I come home. If we're, like, asleep, he has to be on my side, not Jared's side. So, no, I get that.
0: All right, a couple other questions that they would ask. Number six, do you wish I did anything differently?
1: Oh.
0: Like, you would ask your pet, your furry friend, that. Number seven, what's your favorite type of food? Maybe, like, human food. I don't know. Number eight, do you like me? Number nine, does my cat or dog like or love me?
1: Oh.
0: That's number nine.
1: Do you love me?
0: And number 10, which family members do you like or dislike? If they could ask their furry friend, their dog or cat, any question, number 10 is, what family members don't you like or do you like?
1: Oh, I would like to know that one. That one for sure.
0: I think a lot of them you can tell just by the way they act around them.
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1: WCOL.

0: So, you know, Kayla and I are both married.
1: Yes, we are.
0: So this doesn't
1: not to each other.
0: This doesn't apply to us. But there's a woman, a 36-year-old woman, is getting a lot of attention off the Living Alone subreddit because she posted the reasons why she could never live with a man ever again. And I'll give you the five reasons, and you could tell us if these are things that you're maybe putting up with.
1: Okay.
0: From a guy. All right, number one, men always increase a woman's labor. So when you're living with a man, I often have to clear the beard hair from the bathroom sink.
1: Uh-huh.
0: Pick up dirty clothes off the floor.
1: Uh-huh, in their piles.
0: Wash dishes. Be the manager of the house, etc. So having a man in your household increases your labor.
1: Yes.
0: Of what it takes to keep your place the way you want it to be kept.
1: It does. I agree with that.
0: That's number one. Number two, men eat all the food. If I cook, it'll last a few days. But men, they eat almost everything really fast. So it's making me have to cook more often, also increasing my labor.
1: I disagree with that one because I know if I make too much food, he will eat it for lunch the next day.
0: Yeah.
1: Or will clean everyone's plates off. Or if you make things like sweets and you don't want to eat the whole pan of brownies, they will finish off that pan of brownies for
0: you. Or if you're making something for me, he'll still eat it. No, and then get mad that you made it for me.
1: He'll get mad that I don't leave him any. I make it for you.
0: All right. Number three on the list of reasons why this woman will never live with another man is that she's an extremely light sleeper. She goes, any movement or noise wakes me up, and many men snore. So I have my best sleep when I'm alone.
1: Okay. I mean, yeah, I love my naps, but I love to snuggle my husband, so I can't. I'm no
0: But does Jared snore?
1: He's laying on his back, he does, but he's not a back sleeper.
0: That could get worse as he gets older. But I can tell you, when I wake up in the morning and I'm in a bedroom by myself and the door shut, I know that I was snoring. I snored my wife right out of the room.
1: Oh, boy.
0: So that's number three on reasons why this woman will never have another man in her house or never live with another man. Number four, living together kills the chemistry in the bedroom.
1: Some do say that. I just saw Kiki Palmer was on the third hour of Today with Jenna's show.
0: Yeah.
1: And she says that when she has a man, like, and marries a man, all that wants separate houses because of that reason.
0: Wow.
1: One of those reasons.
0: Yeah,
1: and she's not the only celebrity I know that does it. Doesn't Catherine Zeta-Jones and her husband, they live apart.
0: They have a mansion and they live in
1: separate mansions.
0: Separate mansions or whatever. So they say it's hard to have a deep desire for someone that you see every day. Having periods apart is better to keep the desire alive. Many men will cheat because they spend too much time with their partners and they get bored.
1: Well, you kind of get like the dating feel, you know, like going to each other's houses. Now you're just like, can you meet the sink, laundry room, bedroom? Where are we going?
0: And number five, this woman doesn't want to compromise on anything. She wants to decorate her house the way she wants it. I want to decide what's for dinner. I want to eat dinner and go to bed when I feel like it. And if she's living with a man, she doesn't have that.
1: You can do that still.
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0: 92.3 WCOL with Kane Brown's New Country. He was at Taylor and Travis's wedding over the weekend. I didn't see his wife's name on the list, but I'm guessing she was there too.
1: Hey, it's not a-

It's crazy to think, but we're getting ready for back to school. 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

That song turns 21 this year. Throwback from Jason Aldean, that's why. 92.3 WCOL, I'm JT Bosch, in from Michael McCoy with Morgan Wallen.

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George Burns and Luke Bryan, New Country, that's Ride, Ride, Ride, 92.3 WCOL. Luke's going to kick off the farm tour September 17th. That'll be in Latrobe, PA, a place I know well because of the beer. September 18th, he'll be in Millersport at Miller Family Farm. That's going to be an amazing show and an amazing cause, too. If you want to go be a part of that, grab your tickets now. They're on sale.

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1: Hey guys, it's I Heart Country on The Verge artist Stella Lefty. It's a dream come true to have my song on the radio. It's still crazy to say. Here's my song, Boston. On a

0: guys, it's iHeartCountry on The Verge artist Stella Lefty. And that was my song, Boston.
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from Kenny Chesney, 92.3 WCOL. I'm JT Bosch. Ella Langley's coming to the Shot September 25th. That show's essentially sold out. I mean, you can get third-party resale tickets, but they ain't cheap. Just choosing Texas now.

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3: Would you mind playing Chevy Silverado by Bailey Zimmerman?

Miranda Lambert went to Taylor Swift's wedding. The weird one for me seeing was Tom Cruise, because he's just weird in general. Here's Chase Matthew on 92.3 WCOL.

John Morgan, Kid Myself, New Country on 92.3 WCOL. I'm JT Bosch. So I'm sure you heard about the Frank's Red Hot Sauce spill in Delaware County over the weekend. 40,000 pounds of Frank's Red Sauce all over Interstate 71. Here's the thing. They couldn't just wash it away. They had to, like, mop it up like you would with gas or oil because of the acid. They couldn't let it run into the drains. I mean, that's just a tough job to have to soak all that up. I'm sure it smelled good, though.

0: 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So far, Jay DeMarcus and Joe Don Rooney have posted pictures of themselves going to Taylor Swift's wedding. Nothing from Gary LaVox. So I wonder if he was the only one in the band not invited. That would stink.
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Luke Combs is over in Europe. He was in Sweden on the 4th of July, and everybody's saying if you're in Europe seeing Luke Combs, you're in for the best night of your life. Yeah, well, we knew that. It's 92.3 WCOL.

Have you noticed if you go to get Ella Langley tickets for the shop September 25th online, it says verified resale? That's a fancy word for scalper, and they ain't cheap, but it's going to be worth it, really. She's awesome live. Here's Ella and Morgan Wallen now.

The big dog daddy, Toby Keith, with a throwback. As good as I once was. 92.3 WCOL. I'm JT Bosch. Thanks for hanging out today. There's Bailey Zimmerman. This is

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92.3 WCOL, Columbus's number one for new country. The Columbus Crew is hosting a watch party tonight. 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So if you want to go and watch soccer tonight, this is going to be a lot of fun. 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
4: A lingering frontal boundary will be the focus for a few more storms today. Highs will reach the upper 80s. Any storms that develop will be capable of producing gusty winds, heavy rain, and frequent lightning. If you hear thunder roar, make sure to head indoors. I'm ABC 6 First Warning Meteorologist Sarah Converse on 92.3 WCOL.
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So if you wanted to go see The Cheap in Red Rock but couldn't make it, he's going to stream all three shows for you. 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I'm JT Boss with Kane Brown.

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Chews in Texas, breaking records. Ella Langley has become the sole longest leading country song by a female, ending in a tie with Debbie Boone's You Light Up My Life. This song's been number one for 11 weeks, y'all. Just when

0: 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Baby, put those baby blues away. Wanna go?
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0: Kenny Chesney's new country, that's Carry On, 92.3 WCOL. He is part of our iHeartRadio Music Festival this year. He's not doing the big full-blown Kenny Chesney tour. He's doing the Sphere in Vegas, which is awesome. Or you could just go to our iHeartRadio Music Festival, because that's two nights, one stage, and Lainey Wilson's going to be there. 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

0: And for adults with type 2 diabetes and known heart disease, Jardiance can lower the risk of cardiovascular death, too. 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
1: 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We're going to get you more tickets to the Route 4 Live with Ernest. 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
2: 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You were playing a song off your phone. 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
10: It's Team USA against Belgium tonight in the round of 16. 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

Parmalee on 92.3 WCOL. I'm JT Bosch. Parmalee's named after the town they're from in Eastern Carolina. And I tell you this only because I'm probably the only person you know that's actually been to Parmalee. A lot. I used to live down that way.

Throwback from Billy Currington, 92.3 WCOL. We got a whole bunch of throwbacks for you on Thursday. It's brought to you by Pools Plus on Reed Road in Upper Arlington. I'm JT with your Boozy.

92.3 WCOL, Columbus's number one for new country. Did you hear that they served garage beer at Taylor and Travis's wedding? Travis Kelce confirmed garage beer was available to his guests. They've got a strong tie, obviously, with Travis and Jason Kelce. They're major investors in the brand. I think that's pretty cool. We got some Columbus love at the Taylor Swift and Travis Kelce wedding this year.

Columbus is number one for new country, 92.3 WCOL. I saw Bailey Zimmerman on Instagram. He was playing golf over the weekend. But at least he wasn't trashing hotel rooms. I'm sorry, I had to say it. Here's his new country at Chevy Silverado.

0: Hey guys, it's I Heart Country on The Verge artist Stella Lefty. And that was my song, Boston.
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Columbus's number one for new country, 92.3 WCOL, just weeks out from Route 4 Live with Ernest, Graham Barm, and Ashley Cook. Congrats to our latest winner. On their way to the show at the Union County Fairgrounds, July 25th. We'll do it again tomorrow, 9, 11, 1, and 3. 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

It's a show that did not disappoint. Salute 250 with Hardy, Posty, last Thursday night. The only thing that maybe rivaled the show itself are beer sales. Would love to know what the beer sales were last Thursday. It was so hot. Kane Brown, Woman on WCOL. Boxer for the ride home. It's not

0: me.
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0: Columbus is number one for new country, 92.3 WCOL. Hope you had a wonderful 4th of July holiday weekend, although I will say I run into a few people who are still in holiday mode. Maybe took today off, back tomorrow. So some have a nice 4th of July long extended holiday weekend. For others, it was a wedding weekend. I mean, obviously, we know more about Taylor Swift's, which we'll have more on that coming up with news from Nashville at 3:50. By the way, who do you think cried? Was it, in case you didn't hear yet, was it Taylor or Travis? We'll have that for you around 3:50. Also, it's wedding season. So if you've already been married and there was a song that you had banned, you refused to let the DJ play, that was a common wedding song, we'd love to hear it.
1: Oh, definitely. Oh, overplay song. I would not let anybody touch Don't Stop Believing at my wedding. Absolutely, because I am done believing.
0: Well, that's kind of sad to hear. 614-821-WCOL. 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

What a relief to see that Fallon Balogun from the U.S. men's soccer team was reinstated, set to play tonight as the U.S. men's soccer team get ready to take on Belgium in the round of 16 for the World Cup. Go, Team USA!

Swift and Travis Kelce tying the knot. Guess who cried during the vows and who officiated the wedding? News from Nashville coming up in about 5 minutes on WCOL.

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If your money was on Travis Kelce to cry during the vows, well, you are absolutely right. Taylor and Travis made it official last Friday, tying the knot in Madison Square Garden. The wedding itself was officiated by Adam Sandler. Look for it to be a special soon on one of the streaming platforms, maybe Disney. No, totally kidding about that last part. 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
6: It's Team USA against Belgium tonight in the round of 16. 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

into town from the 4th of July holiday weekend, welcome back. Maybe you're just starting to wrap up your work day. 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Kinda like

Friday, August 7th, Bailey Zimmerman will take over the Great Ohio State Fair, WCOL Celeste Center. 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

Can we talk about Red, White, and Boom for a sec? There were fireworks that I've never seen used before. Maybe I'm wrong. I just really don't know my fireworks. Yeah, there was the smiley faces, the America 250, but some of those fireworks were wild. I loved it. Way to go, Red, White, and Boom. You did not disappoint last Friday. Megan Maroney, Beautiful Things, WCOL.

A switch up at the box office over the weekend and another great movie, too. First one to dethrone Toy Story 5 since it came out a few weeks ago. Minions and Monsters. Great movie. George Lucas is in it, too. He makes a cameo. Jason Aldean on WCOL, Boxers commercial-free ride home.

If you're a Blue Jackets fan, more than likely you heard by now, but I thought it was just a bad dream. But after 13 seasons with the Blue Jackets, Boone Jenner is gone. Yep, moving on to our rival, the Washington Caps. Guess it makes for a good storyline, but gonna miss him. George Burge, Luke Bryan, Ride, Ride, Ride, commercial free on WCOL.

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Mad respect for the landscapers in Central Ohio who do landscaping. I couldn't handle more than 4 hours. I'm like, okay, enough with this heat. I'm done. We are getting a reprieve from the heat this week. Low to mid 80s with a chance of showers pretty much off and on every day this week. Luke Combs now at WCOL.

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Welcome to the ride home, friend. It's Boxer on 92.3 WCOL. Got a throwback with Cole Swindell, who was in Hilliard for their 4th of July festivities over the weekend. Plus the latest from Dan and Shay. And the one song you had banned from your wedding.

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0: Columbus is number one for new country, 92.3 WCOL. Having a lot of fun with wedding season. And just, it's an idea I had over the weekend. Because our own wedding, we had certain songs that were banned. I didn't ban them. My wife just had certain songs she didn't like. And I'll never get it, but Brooks and Dunn's Boots, Scoot, and Boogie. So if you came to my wedding 20 years ago and were like, wow, we walked away and didn't hear Boots, Scoot, and Boogie. I doubt that happened. But just so you know now, 20 years later, now you know the answer. So what is it for you? What, maybe you did ban a song or you have a wedding coming up that you're banning. What song is it?
1: Chicken Song.
0: Yeah, and a lot of these, I should say, are staples.
2: Oh, definitely. Oh, Overplayed Song. I would not let anybody touch Don't Stop Believing at my wedding. Absolutely, because I am done believing.
0: Okay, well, that breaks my heart that you're feeling that way. And one last one of the talkback, Mike.
3: You know you make me want to shout. It's a good song, but it's played at every wedding. I do like the Four Tops, though. I think they sang it. Oh, Isley Brothers, not the Four Tops.
0: Yeah, I don't have a problem with that one. And when you watch Wedding Crashers from years ago, yeah, that's just a staple. That has to be in every wedding reception.
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guy, the other trying to cross the line, line, line. Yeah, the way you make me feel, I wanna

Big night tonight for Team USA men's soccer. Maybe one of their biggest moments on the FIFA World Cup stage to date. Round of 16. They take on Belgium tonight, 8 o'clock. And we do get Phelerin Balogun after all. After getting a red card, he was supposed to be suspended. But after a push from those like President Trump to the FIFA World Cup president, they reviewed it and they ended up reversing it. So now he gets to play. I'll take it.

92.3 WCOL. It's Boxer for the Ride Home, wishing you a very happy birthday if you're celebrating. You share it with actor and comedian Kevin Hart, 47 today. Rapper and entrepreneur 50 Cent is 51. Sly Stallone is 80, as well.

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A week from today, yep, next Monday, the 13th, we start filling up gas tanks and giving you the chance to win $1,000 to fill up yours, the Great American Fill-Up worth a grand. We'll start it next Monday at 9 o'clock with Zuko and Kayla. It's Jordan Davis on WCOL.

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Hope the holiday weekend went well for you and you had the chance to light up some fireworks or spend some time with family. I'm Boxer. Got Tyler Hubbard, the Princess of Country, Ella Langley in the next 7 minutes. Here's Morgan Wallen on WC.

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Balogun set to play tonight. Thank goodness. Go Team USA. Beat Belgium. World Cup. Here we go.

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there's only one place you'll find an artist like Kenny Chesney, BTS, and Snoop Dogg all together. It's our iHeartRadio Music Festival in Las Vegas this September. Yeah, Kenny's switching up venues from the Sphere normally to the MGM Grand Garden this September. More at WCOWL.com. It's Dustin Lynch and Jelly Roll. She was

0: Columbus is number one for new country, 92.3 WCOL. It's Boxer. The randoms tonight, just want to congratulate the Tri-Deltas. It is a sorority that I know WCOL has worked closely with throughout the years, raising money for St. Jude Children's Research Hospital during our Radiothon. They have their own separate funding that they do every year across the country, all their sororities nationwide. And they recently hit a new milestone. I think it was like $125 million that they've raised since the start. So congratulations to them. Just, that's absolutely incredible. And we can't forget this one over the weekend. It's a staple, the Nathan's Hot Dog Eating Contest. And the winner,
1: this is the 18-time champion of the world with 66 Nathan's Famous Hot Dogs and Buns in 10 minutes, Joey Chestnut.
0: Joey Chestnut does it again. What a great American. Perfect and appropriate for America's 250th birthday over the weekend. By the way, I don't know if you saw, but Joey Chestnut's going to be at a Clippers game next month. I want to say, I don't know, August 15th, 16th, something like that. I don't have it right in front of me, but I wonder if he's... Do you think he'll have any hot dogs? Maybe he'll be on Diamond Dog Night. Who knows?
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1: 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Here's my song, Boston. On a

0: 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And that was my song, Boston.
1: 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It's Boxer. Here's what's trending in news from Nashville. Congratulations to Taylor Swift and Travis Kelce, who it was the world's worst kept secret. Tied the knot last Friday, Madison Square Garden in New York City. And we now have everything from who left early to who officiated. Adam Sandler, who became very good friends with Taylor Swift and Travis Kelce just a few years ago. Adam has said on the podcast before that Taylor Swift has meant so much to his family, the messages and her songs. So it was a pretty easy thing to do to get to officiate that wedding. He was excited about it. And who cried during the vows? Well, who cried first? Travis Kelce. Wonder how much money was won by those who bet on that. And the number one country song in America this week, Megan Maroney, Beautiful Things. That's news from Nashville.
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0: Hey, more Rob 4 live tickets tomorrow, 9, 11, 1, and 3, with Ernest, who will take over the Union County Fairgrounds on July 25th. I'm Boxer. That is a wrap on the show. Bobby Bones is up next. I'll hang out with you again tomorrow starting at 3. Thanks for listening.
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0: Portions of the following program were pre-recorded. Bobby Bone,
1: come on. Welcome to the show. Coming up in studio, Trace Atkins. You're gonna miss me. You're gonna want me. I want to talk to him about how he survived a 12-foot fall from the scaffolding at his house. He almost lost his leg. We'll also talk music, Trace Atkins coming in, and we'll do good news with our segment called Tell Me Something Good. Okay, let's go.

92.3 WCOL, Columbus is number one for new country. If you're working the third shift tonight, don't miss the 11 o'clock news, where it's a new song. 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

Hey, it's Bobby Bones. More with Trace Adkins on the way. He fell 12 feet at his house, almost lost his leg. We'll talk about that next with Trace Adkins on the Bobby Bones Show.

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2: Did you see the bones?
3: Yeah.
2: And how did that freak you out?
3: Well, it didn't freak me out, but I just passed out. That's the only time I think I've ever done that, looking at an injury. I've had a lot of injuries over the years, but that one, it's like when you look down, you see that, I just went back out.
2: How long were you in the hospital?
3: Man, I must have been in there a couple of weeks or something.
2: Wow.
3: 'Cause there was, I mean, they didn't know. You know, they thought they might have to cut it off. And he told me that...
2: They told you they may have to cut it off?
4: Like amputate?
3: And I asked them to. Because when he told me what the recovery was going to be like and how long it was going to take and that, you know, the damage to the nerves and all that kind of stuff, he said, you know, you're going to have trouble picking your foot up and... blah blah blah and all this, and I was just I said, just cut it off, man. How long will the recovery be if you cut it off? Because it was going to be below the knee, so it's not like up here, you know. So anyway, and this knee's fake anyway. I mean, I had a total knee replacement years ago, but my wife wouldn't let him do it.
2: You just said, well, recovery's not going to be as hard if you cut it off. Chop it.
3: And all the work that I've done with vets over the years, I've seen the advances that they've had in, you know, orthopedics, and it's like, you know, they got some good stuff, you know. So, yeah, I thought if the recovery would be shorter, just cut it off.
2: That's wild. No, not for you, because you're strong and big and cool.
3: No. Yeah.
5: Bobby Bones. Wake up with Zuko and Kayla.
6: The winner.

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5: The United States men's national team is looking to advance to the World Cup quarterfinals for the first time since 2002 when they battled Belgium tonight. 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